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0: laging makapagpapa-invite, makapagpapa good vibes at taas kamay na enjoyment na siguradong kakaliwan ng buong bayan. 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
0: Pagtatak ng alas 11 ng umaga, alam mo na kung ano ang gagawin mo. 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

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As long as I live, there'll never be anyone but you. And when the time comes, I pray I'll be the first, because I couldn't live without you anyhow. 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And yet, though I'm poor, I'm the richest man in the world if I have your love. 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

0: 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From Binalbagan, Negros Occidental, this is Radio John 98.5. Guwapo taya, palukpa! Here
1: I am. 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

our Father in heaven. We thank thee for this another wonderful day that you have given us. Thank you for the blessings you showered upon us. We are grateful for thy love and care, and for every guidance and protection in our daily life. Bless us, Father, that we may become stronger in facing challenges and difficulties in our life. 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We humbly pray for this, in the name of Jesus Christ. Amen.

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Ladies and gentlemen, the Philippine National Anthem.